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I know America is the whole continent. I want to say that this country is nothing without the immigrants. This country is nothing without Mexicans, Dominicans, Puerto Ricans, Colombians, Venezuelans, Cubans, Honduran.

0: 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Esculți spre mare.
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2: Shaquille O'Neal, Magic Juice.